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0: Oldschool. The Club. Nightwax.
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Oh my, my, oh my, my love, I take one look at you, you're taking me out.

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We go drink drinks and take shots until we fall out like the roof on fire. Now, baby, get my booty naked, take off all your clothes and light the roof on fire. 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

0: 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Somebody tell them people Mr. Him is here.
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Play my old shit, shit still going dumb. 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
2: 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I see children smiling.